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to have this girlfriend known as Elsie, with whom I shared four sordid rooms in Chelsea. She wasn't what you'd call a blushing flower. As a matter of

Have you seen the well-to-do up and down Park Avenue on that famous thoroughfare with their noses in the air? High hats and arrow collars, white spats and lots of dollars, spending every dime for a wonderful time. Now if you're blue and you don't know where to go to, why don't you go where fashion sits? Putting on Ritz. Different types who wear a day coat, pants with stripes and cutaway coat, perfect fits. Putting on Ritz. Dressed up like a million-dollar trooper.

0: Koop bij Electro Looters uw huishoudtoestellen aan internetprijzen. 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En met 10.000 vierkante meter extra stok is uw toestel meteen beschikbaar. 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Ga naar looters.be. Dat is looters.be. Steeds goedkoop.
1: Clara Live.
2: And even if he dies in the second act, the shadow of him is so present in the third act until the end of this tragedy.
3: Yeah. It's the most important character.
2: Yeah, you must think that Puccini wrote that if the bad guy had not died in the second act, he would have called the opera Scarpia, not Tosca.
3: This is interesting. I didn't know that.
2: Yes, yes.
4: Bariton Lucio Gallo over zijn geliefde personage Scarpia in Puccini's opera Tosca. 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
2: No, I mean, I started to sing at the age of 3 years old. Because I immediately realized when I was a child that singing is a part of my life. When I was 10, 11, I was... I started to study by myself guitar at the age of 7. And when I was 12, I had a small group playing rock, Deep Purple, Pink Floyd, something like this. And it was so strange because my life changed immediately, my music life, because when I had I received a record at the age of 15 of Frank Sinatra. And in that moment, was shocked about this voice. And then I told myself, this is what I want to become. And in fact, for 4 years, I was a crooner on the cruise ships with the big band. And then when I was military in Carabinieri, I did the Carabinieri, I asked some friends how was, because I used to play bass in the orchestra, singer and bass guitar. And I had the feeling that I need to study much more in the serious way. So I asked some friends, what do you think if I try to go in the conservatoire and start this double bass? This guy who knew my voices, but why don't you try to study singing? And I said, singing of what? There is a jazz class in this? No, opera. Oh, come on, no opera. I never liked opera in my life, so I can't. Yeah, but you know, there is a very good teacher inside in this conservatoire, which is not only for opera, but he learns lieder, chansons. And anyway, I tried to meet this man who changed my life.
3: What's his name?
2: Elio Battaglia, who is a great, great teacher at Fortran. He died.
3: He wrote books too.
2: Yeah, he wrote books. It was fantastic. He was so smart with me. And I tried to show him my voice. And I mean, with the Ave Maria through Gounod, but was not prepared well. And he told me that, nah, you know what? No. Let's like this. Come to the audition with a song. And I made the audition for with the New York, New York. It was unbelievable. And the first 2 years,

0: appare più triste il mio cammino. A bordo fino, I find my love.
1: I found my love in Portofino, down in the small Italian bay, and everything was so new. In Portofino, I found my way.